you'll see me, my love. 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

0: Ain't a scholar on a bonus, scholar people thought the bonus scale on the half tap. She be the wrong now, just to bounce you got. But there's another thing I want you to know.
1: What?
0: I'm gonna tell you, you just listen to me. You just listen to me, I'm gonna tell you just like it is. Whenever you get ready to be the honest calling loud, yes, make sure that your honest calling leave be stupid down. It ain't funny, I'm telling you the truth. Listen to me. King on the honest on the sound loud. All right, now listen to me. Cause if you slang what's blown, let's kill ya. I guess they'll show me they'll know why. That's right.

0: 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You know, you never do that again as long as you live.
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0: Jesus said, "I am the bread of life. He who comes to me will never go hungry, and he who believes in me will never be thirsty." Our Daily Bread. 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
2: 1 John chapter 1, verses 5 through 9, and chapter 2, verses 7 through 10. This is the message we have heard from Him and declare to you. God is light. In Him, there is no darkness at all. If we claim to have fellowship with Him and yet walk in the darkness, we lie and do not live out the truth. But if we walk in the light, as He is in the light, we have fellowship with one another, and the blood of Jesus, His Son, purifies us from all sin. If we claim to be without sin, we deceive ourselves, and the truth is not in us. If we confess our sins, He is faithful and just and will forgive us our sins and purify us

0: from all unrighteousness. Dear friends, I am not writing you a new command, but an old one, which you have had since the beginning. This old command is the message you have heard, yet I am writing you a new command. Its truth is seen in him and in you, because the darkness is passing, and the true light is already shining. Anyone who claims to be in the light, but hates a brother or sister, is still in the darkness. Anyone who loves their brother and sister lives in the light, and there is nothing in them to make them stumble. Freedom in God's Love, written by Monica LaRose. If you've ever heard the expression, albatross around my neck, a phrase referring to a tiresome burden, you've heard an allusion to English poet Samuel Coleridge's famous poem, Rime of the Ancient Mariner. In the poem, a sailor shoots and kills a harmless, friendly albatross. The crew believes the mariner's cruel deed curses their voyage and forces him to wear the dead bird around his neck as punishment. Are there regrets in your life that feel like a heavy weight around your neck? All of us have moments we do anything to take back. It can feel like we're cursed to carry the weight of our guilt and regret forever. Yet God's grace can free our hearts from even the most painful regret. We all have sin, but when we honestly confess our burdens to God, we're promised He will forgive us our sins and purify us from all unrighteousness. As His grace rushes in, His light and love can flow through us, freeing us to love those around us. In Coleridge's poem, the tormented mariner also eventually experiences this grace when love for God's creation rushes into his heart and compels him to pray. The albatross falls off his neck, vanishing forever, like lead into the sea. Let's pray. God, we come to you carrying the weight of our regrets. As we confess our sins, lift the heaviness that weighs us down. May we walk in your light and extend that same grace to others. It's in Jesus' name we pray. Amen.
1: As you go about your day, reflect on these questions. What can feel like an albatross around your neck? What does it mean for you to accept God's grace for your guilt?